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0: 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Singa.
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1: Asadun.
0: Masya Allah. What is the name of this animal?
1: This is lion.
0: Ma ismu hadha al-hayawan?
1: Hadha asadun.

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0: Sheep.
1: Sheep.
0: Khurufun.
1: Khurufun. Barakallahu fikum.
0: Domba.
1: Domba.
0: Sheep.
1: Sheep.
0: Khurufun.
1: Khurufun. Subhanallah.
0: Domba.
1: Domba.
0: Sheep.
1: Sheep.
0: Khurufun.
1: Khurufun. Masya Allah.
0: What is the name of this animal?
1: This is sheep.
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1: Hadha kharufun.
0: Anjing.
1: Anjing.
0: Dog.
1: Dog.
0: Kalbun.
1: Kalbun.
0: Jayyid. Anjing.
1: Anjing.
0: Dog.
1: Dog.
0: Kalbun.
1: Kalbun.
0: 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Anjing.
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1: Dog.
0: Kalbun.
1: Kalbun.
0: Masya Allah. What is the name of this animal?
1: This is dog.
0: Ma ismu hadha al-hayawan?

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0: Got.
1: Ghanamun.
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3: Masya Allah.
1: What is the name of this animal?
0: This is God.
1: ما اسم هذا الحيوان؟
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0: Singa.
1: Singa.
0: Lion.
1: Lion.
0: Asadun.
1: Asadun.
0: Ahsanta.
2: Singa.
1: Singa.
0: Lion.
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1: Asadun.
0: Masya Allah. What is the name of this animal?
1: This is lion.
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